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1: All right.

0: And now for my next number, I'd like to return to the classics.
1: Everybody's talking about the good old days.

Ken vuelve con grandes hits. 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